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Coming up in the mix, we press and play on some tunes from the green. 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
6: 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Yes!
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Kanaka Fire Brotherhood's Morning Sun, right here on Island 98.5. 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
6: 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Earlier today, Norway beat Ivory Coast 2-1. 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

Night Lover right here on Hawaii's number one reggae station, Island 98.5. 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And right now we are spinning number 3. Right here is Liquor Jordy, My Girl, Island 98.5.

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Would love to volla out you folks. Let's keep the vibes rolling with some Bob Marley and the Wailers. This is Stir It Up on Island 98.5.

that is going to wrap it up for me on this Aloja Tuesday. Mahalo very much, and thank you, Nuloa, for tuning in and vibing out with your boy. For those that don't know, my name is Sagey Boy right here on Island 98.5. Connect with your boy on the gram, SageyBoy_. I will catch you folks tomorrow. Aloha, and a hui ho.

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1: Au hea vale o koi na kamo ia aina nei. Nga mahi ai, a mahi ia, nga lawai a ho'okele.

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0: Hare Krishna, Hare Lama, Hare Lama, Hare Krishna.
1: Oh man, he starts the Hare Krishna thing, bro. I almost forget what I was saying.
0: Right, and you gotta say it like, you remember the Marx Brothers? Hare Krishna, Hare Lama, Hare Lama, Hare Krishna.
1: Dude, I cannot get, if you've never seen those guys run around downtown back in the day, I don't think you don't get the full experience.
2: Are there videos out?
1: I don't know. You know,
0: there might be.
1: Yeah.
0: There might be. You could just look up, like, on YouTube or Google, Hare Krishna's 1970s.
1: Was it that long ago, man? I remember them doing that in the 90s.
0: Oh, yeah. Well, it was, yeah, 90s was a little different. They were, you know, I mean, and again, it's a religious, and we're not slamming on any religious beliefs or anything like that. Just, you know, that, like any other organized religion, has changed over the years. It started out as kind of the stereotypical hippie kind of, you know, face paint and togas and shave head, man bun kind of deal. And then it kind of morphed into handing out flowers in the airport.
1: Yeah, well,
0: and now it's just a little different. Yeah. Oh,
2: interesting.
1: Oh, man. The six-figure Slim Shady Shay Shay herself. Yeah. She's
2: good morning.
1: This morning.
2: Yes, I actually put gas in, too.
1: Oh, wow.
2: I feel productive.
1: Overachiever today.
2: Yes.
1: Huh?
0: And gas is down. Gas prices are down a little bit nationwide.
1: Dude, I must have been is on your side. I must have went to the wrong gas pump then. The other
0: I know,
1: day,
0: right? Yeah.
1: I swear these buggers, they probably went and fill them up when the price was still high. The tanks. Ah. And then they're over there trying to still slang them at six something.
0: I don't kid you, bro.
2: That's crazy.
1: I swear, I was standing there at the pump. I thought the Greg said the gas went down.
2: That's crazy.
0: Yeah.
2: You gotta
0: went
2: go
0: down
2: Costco.
0: About 20 cents, generally.
1: And of course, the best thing to hit the radio since music, the funny man.

And now, making his way into the arena, the undisputed eighth wonder of the world, the Ko'olau Colossus, the Loli of Luluku, the Vanilla Gorilla Big.

0: Wake up crew, and I'm surprised, honestly, that one of us wake up crew is actually here this morning.
1: Yes.
2: Yeah.
0: You, Shay Shay.
1: Yeah.
2: She slept over.
0: Well, now that Melk's couch is open, huh?
1: No.
2: Oh, I don't kid you.
0: Wow. She just moved in the
1: there's
0: studio.
1: There's probably like bacteria and germs.
0: Well, only because, bro, if you think about it, as long as these couches been in here, you ever see anybody steam clean them?
1: Exactly.
2: No. You could, and you know what? You could put like a Lysol.
0: Yeah, yeah.
2: Just to make them clean. Mm. You know what I mean? Why not?
0: So last night, Shay hits me up. I don't know what time it was, like 10 o'clock or something like that.
1: Maybe.
0: And she was like, hey, I think I just seen your daughter at this concert.
1: Yeah.
2: Hambana.
0: And she's holding a man's hand.
2: Like, Hambana.
0: You sure it's a man?
1: Well, a boy.
0: I was going to say.
1: Older than 18, like legal age.
0: I was going to say. So I was like, yeah, that's her. But I just saw he put a radar on her. And I keep sniping her.
1: Yeah.
0: Did you end up saying hi or what?
1: No, I never saw her again. But she's so tall.
0: She's 6 foot.
1: Yeah.
0: And skinny, too.
1: Oh, yeah, so skinny. She looks like a model. So she stood out.
0: Yeah, no, when you called me up last night, you're like, afterwards, you're like, hey, just letting you know, I might be partying tonight. Ah, she's out partying.
1: Yeah, I stayed out a little bit.
0: I thought for sure when we checked in this morning, man, you was going to be horizontal in the bed.
1: No, I just took a little nap instead of like a hibernation.
0: Yeah.
2: Right. Oh, cool.
0: What concert did you go to last night?
1: The Neighborhood. It was so good.
0: It was?
1: Yeah, it was kind of like an alternative emo thing, yeah. It was sold out. There was a ton of people.
0: Those kind, for some reason, man, like, I don't know. I never heard of a group, but those ones sell out.
1: Oh, yeah, 100%. Well, we really never get concerts in that genre, you know?
0: There's another
1: super
0: one.
1: Rare.
0: These guys called a TV Kid or something like that.
1: TV Kid?
0: Yeah, I never heard of them, but they sold out, like, their first shows at the Republic, and then I think they came back to the Blaisdell Arena and sold out,
2: okay,
0: too. No radio stations ever played their music.
1: Oh.
2: Yeah.
0: But it's like one of those underground.
2: People find them, yeah. I mean, and, you know, and there's a market for that. It's weird.
0: Just like that guy Chance the Rapper. Remember when he came out here? And he sold out here. I've never even heard of that guy before.
1: When did he come?
0: It was some years ago, but he sold out the Blaisdell in like a couple minutes.
1: Wow.
0: And I've never heard of the guy before.
1: Wow.
0: Yeah. But it was a kind of interesting one for me this morning, man. So,
2: okay,
0: I get up, and you know, it's like, you're like, oh, man, what's an extra 10 minutes amongst friends? I mean, just throw the snooze on. Especially if you get yourself, man, when you're in that perfect position in bed, you know?
1: Oh, yeah, 100%.
0: It's like half curl, half fetal. You know,
1: you get
0: one leg over the body pillow, you're like, oh, man, this feels so good on the back, about 10 more minutes. So I get a little bit late, not too nuts, right? Jump in the shower.
2: Okay.
0: And then I didn't wake Chev up, because usually she likes to get up early in the morning and kind of just hang out, you know, make some shakes for me in the morning. So I was like, hey, I got to go. And she's like, already? I'm making you breakfast. I was like, nah, no worries. I got to dig. So I go warm up the truck. And then she was like, babe, I'm making steak and eggs.
2: Ooh.
0: So I was like, oh, man, you know I had to hang back for that. Check oil a little
1: protein.
0: Bit.
2: Oh, yeah.
0: Kick the tires.
2: Gotta do what you gotta do, bro.
1: Oh, yeah.
0: So I'm on the truck, and I'm like, hey, what's going on, man? What's taking you so long in there? And so I run in to go check on her. And I was like, what? How's everything, bro? She looked like she was all over the place, like cooking like Sam Choi. Not looking like Sam Choi.
2: Sure.
0: Cooking like Sam Choi. And she's in there whipping it up. And I go look at the pan, and the eggs wasn't even cooked. Wasn't even on.
1: Oh, no.
2: Really?
0: Yeah.
2: She must have been tired, bro.
0: Oh, yeah, she's
1: tired. Still waking up.
0: So she over there, she get the steak. The pan not even on. So I'm like, mama, the pan's not on. I turn them on. And then she had my protein shake, right? She had them kind of ready on the side. And then I was like, here, let me help you out. So I go turn on the blender, and but that thing starts screaming.
1: Oh, no.
2: Nah. Right?
1: Lots of ice in it.
0: No, it was because it was blending the ice, and then it started screaming, man. So I pull them off. I was like, what was that? And I go transfer them in a cup. And when I pulled the blender off, man, she had the shaker.
1: You know what I mean?
0: No. The metal shaker that was inside there.
2: Bruh.
0: Oh, man. You should have seen. My dogs probably will never go back to sleep again, but the sound that it made.
1: And so early, too.
0: Yeah. So
2: bruh. We have the magic bullet. Same, but you know, it has like silicone gasket.
0: Right.
2: And if you make them too tight, sometimes it falls off.
0: Yeah.
2: Bruh, my wife puts it in there. She's making her shake. And she's like, oh, my God, there's chunks in here. I go, it might be ice. So I crank them a couple, five, seven more times. I go, nah, there's something in there. I open it up. I'm like, Oh, brah. Silicone.
0: So, oh my God. You might be drinking silicone and I might be drinking shavings of metal this morning, but
2: that's nothing wrong with that, bro.
1: I mean, you're still alive.
0: Yeah. Well, I don't know.
2: Clean you from the inside out, bro.
0: Pray for me, man. Hey, coming up today, guys, we still got Journey tickets to give away.
2: Ooh, yeah.
0: Yes. We also got tickets to Joe Coy to go check out, man. That's going to be good. Ooh. And sure, we got someone else to give away, too.
1: Yes. I think Wai Kai.
0: Wai Kai, there you go.
1: Yes, yeah, a fun and adventure day.
0: And who knows, we might just give away a round of applause.
2: Ooh. I don't kid you, bro.
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0: So the guy, Shay Shay, was asking those street names right before we got on. Hey, I'll tell you off air, girl. So basically, we said, what, Ani Ani Place, right. Hakimo Road, Poor Lane. Poor Lane. Yeah. There's a couple of
1: Richard
0: those.
1: Lane Richard as well.
0: Lane. I don't know, maybe. Mm-hmm.
1: Right Fosh down the road, yeah.
0: River Street.
2: What makes it special, Leaky. Though?
0: Yeah.
1: Bro, Kekauliki, like Kekauliki parking lot. Ooh. I don't know if it's even still there. Probably is, but right, you go lay down. You go get custard from Kekauliki Market. You know the custards, eh?
0: Yeah.
1: Oh, bro, and you just sit back, relax, watch the drug deals go down.
0: So,
1: place I call home.
0: Basically, to answer your question, these are all what you'd call semi ghetto lanes in Hawaii.
2: Okay.
1: Yeah.
0: Well, all the action happened, eh? No worries, girl. We take you down
2: so
0: there.
2: It's not safe. Stay away.
0: Yeah, depends, man. We'll take you down there and show you the inner workings of the network.
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0: All right.
5: Shay Shay Lane.
0: Give him, girl. What you got?
2: So last week we talked about Chris Brown and his, the lady that got mauled by his dog.
0: That's
2: I think it
0: right.
2: was his housekeeper.
0: It was like, it looked like a bear, bro. That's what it looked like.
2: It's a
0: like.
2: Big dog.
0: Yeah.
2: Yeah. So she won the case. Like, he has to pay $13 million.
0: Wow.
2: Oh, no, I mean, it's like permanent damage, you know?
0: Yeah.
2: Emotional and physical.
0: What they call that, mauling? No. The disfigurement or something like
1: yeah.
0: that.
1: Yeah, disfigurement and all. Wow, bro. That's...
2: The skin won't be the same.
0: No.
2: So, yeah.
0: Wow, 13 milli.
2: That's crazy.
0: He probably just called his accountant, though. He's like, hey, man, transfer
2: but
0: it's, 13
2: but, you know, but I wonder what happened, but, you know? Like, what
1: but the attorney...
2: Me?
1: Sorry. Yeah, the attorney's going to say, well, you know, no amount of money is going to cure my client of her uru-uru skin. It's not going to be nice. She now looks like a raisin with holes in it. It's
0: terrible. Yeah, that's what it is, though, man.
2: You can't put a price on that.
0: You cannot. Not at all.
1: Mm-hmm.
0: Yeah. Oh, wow. Okay. 13 yeah. milli.
2: Yeah, but at least he has the money to pay up, hopefully.
0: Yeah, true. No. And lucky you got mauled by the right dog if you had to get mauled by a dog.
1: Yeah.
0: Because if you know, it's just the guy, Brother Keem's down the street over there, you ain't getting nothing.
1: I don't care.

0: man.
1: He came for a concert. Mm-hmm. He came for a concert and never showed up. You know who he sent?
2: Who?
1: His brother, Ron.
0: Ron Jeremy.
1: Seriously.
3: Is he a musician?
1: Ron G. No, he's just a dude. He limo ride to the hotel, everything, and then he comes up on the stage. And, now, ladies and gentlemen, please welcome. And then he just comes up. Hey, yo, what's up, Hawaii? I'm Ron G. Hey, look, Juan can't make it, so he done sent me to say he loves y'all, but he can't make it, man. Thank you. And he was gone, yeah.
3: That's crazy.
0: No, what are they going to do? They play a song at least?
1: No. No, I don't remember. I think at that point,
3: I swear.
1: As the jocks, yeah, we all left. You know, I had my pistol in my bag, yeah, so I wasn't scared. But, you know, everybody in split because we figure, okay, going on scrapping.
0: Yeah, yeah, yeah.
3: Well, that was before social media, too. So it's not like they could post and before. Announce it.
1: Way before.
3: Yeah. So anyways, yeah. Lil Wayne
1: okay.
3: just recently canceled a concert.
1: Lil Wayne. Okay.
3: Yeah. And people were already in the concert hall. It was filled up. And he just canceled.
0: You know, Lil Wayne makes his way out here frequently to the islands. And I think they got showed up late every single concert.
3: I don't know. I feel like he has a lot of auto-tune when he sings, you know?
0: Yeah, yeah, yeah. Of course, man. But his lateness, though,
3: it's
0: pretty consistent. I remember, like, he was supposed to go on in, like, 30 minutes or something. He was kind of, like, asking, hey, where Wayne's there? Hey, where Brother Wayne, bro? Brother Wayne's there? It's still at his beach house on the North Shore, bro. I was like, bro.
3: Oh, my gosh. How late was he?
0: Usually, he wasn't that bad, man. He might have caught a helicopter or something because he was there like 40 minutes. But
3: do you feel like fans are affected by that and they kind of like shy away?
0: Nah, I don't think they care, bro.
3: No?
0: Yeah, if they want to go turn up to that artist, they'll be like, whatever. You know what
3: well,
0: I mean?
3: Especially if they haven't seen him before and they were looking forward to him and they cancel.
0: Yeah, man. Ash, you got a couple more hours on this Molly. I'll just stand around and wait for him to come on.
3: Yeah, I guess so, yeah.
0: You know what I mean?
1: Oh my gosh.
3: Oh, yeah.
0: A couple more hours left for this bad boy. Stand around. Go wait for Brother Wayne, bro. Show up, eh?
3: See, I would feel so bummed and have FOMO.
0: Would you?
3: Yeah.
0: Nah, because guys show up every time for these guys' concerts, bro.
3: Yeah, no, 100%. But it's hard for them to come to Hawaii. It's rare. And I feel like that's why it sells out every single time.
0: And I feel like when the artists come to Hawaii, like, I don't know what it is just about Hawaii, they think they're on vacation.
3: Oh, yeah, they're a lot more chill.
0: Yeah, even though they're getting paid to be here and perform, it's like, hey, man, I'm going to smoke these trees, man.
1: Hey, yo, it's like a working vacation for me, y'all. You know what I'm saying? You know what I'm saying?
0: A million, dog. Million.
3: Oh, yeah. But, yeah. And then, let's see. So, on Big Island, there's a police officer.
0: Local story.
3: Oh, yeah, local story. So, a police officer recently, like, was, he was...
0: He got busted?
3: Yeah, he got busted. So basically, he planted evidence in a car and got caught for it. And so he basically went to court and he has to do 400 hours of community service and 4 years of supervision. Wow. So my question is he allowed to go on duty or is he on desk duty?
0: Let's ask our in-house former Honolulu.
1: He's probably going to be roped, so he's going to be relieved of police authority.
3: Yeah.
1: And put him on a desk, just shuffling papers.
0: Yeah. Which ain't a bad gig, too, if you think about
1: it. Honestly,
0: making police salary, building your pension, building vacation days and everything, shuffling papers on a desk.
3: Oh, yeah. I mean, it's abusing your power at the end of the day, you know?
0: Yeah. You know, I don't know. The guy deserved it. No, I don't know.
3: I mean, he planted, like, marijuana, a meth pipe, and, a bunch of other things.
0: You know what I love about that is the fact that you think about when police officers are driving around with marijuana and a meth pipe in his car.
1: Bruh.
3: That's crazy. Don't they have partners with them too?
0: Nah.
3: Not always.
1: Normally it's just you're single. You're just by yourself. But it's not like on TV.
3: Well, especially on the Big Island. I heard there's not a lot of cops.
0: No, there's not. And up there,
3: they're more spread out.
0: Up there, you make motor, I think, like right away because they don't have the actual squad
1: fleet cars.
0: Right?
1: Cars. They don't have fleet cars.
0: So as soon as you get in, you get your own vehicle and you kind of just drive around. And right, you could get lost up there. I could not be a cop in Big Island, bro. I don't think you'd find
1: easily.
0: You.
1: Easily.
3: It's scary.
1: Bro, your GPS don't even know how to spell the streets.
0: Lieutenant be looking for me, bro. I'll be back home over there cooking eggs.

0: Hey, sometimes on that, you know, I remember these stories where these was. Yeah, by the way, all of this is a long time ago, so you guys kind of get in trouble. Yeah? But this story, allegedly. The guys, some solo bike guys was getting on duty, and they were driving to this house, and they would just sit there and play cards all day.
1: Yeah.
0: That's what I heard. Yeah. And then at the
2: on the Big Island or here?
0: I don't know. It was one of the, probably allegedly. Here, but yeah, allegedly. But, man, these brothers are going there and just hang out, smoke cigars, play cards all day. And then at the end of the shift,
2: their bro time.
0: Both the
1: last hour half, they giving tags and all that. Dude, for us, it was like midnight in Haleiwa.
0: Yeah.
1: Midnight shift was everybody came to the little ADU I was living in. I go cook up some spam and chow mein. Bruh, grind. Moin moin on the couch while we're watching TV until the radio go off. Ah. And those were the days.
0: You get up.
2: That way the tickets are given at the end of the month.
0: Yeah. Well, I need to end of the shift anyway.
2: Is there a quota? Mm-hmm.
1: No. There's no quota.
0: That's a rumor.
1: Yeah.
0: That's out there. No, there's no quota to hit. But
2: well, now we know the truth.
1: Yep.
0: Yeah. Oh, man. Any birthdays being celebrated today?
3: Happy birthday.
0: We got some pretty cool ones.
2: Yes. Pamela Anderson.
0: Pam, how old is she now? Man, she got to be in her 60s, huh?
1: 58, I think.
0: 50-something?
2: Mm.
1: Yeah.
2: Ooh, my favorite, Missy Elliott.
0: Missy Elliott! Hey. Celebrate her birthday. Come on now.
2: Okay, I don't know how to pronounce his last name. Dan
1: Aykroyd.
0: Yeah.
1: Actor. Ghostbusters.
2: Mm. Okay. Debbie Harry from Blondie.
1: From Blondie, right?
2: Carl Lewis.
1: Probably one of the greatest Olympic athletes. Next to Jesse Owens.
2: What was his sport? Yeah.
1: Track and field.
2: Close enough.
1: 10 Olympic gold medals, 10 Olympic medals, 9 gold.
0: Wow.
2: And then Princess Diana.
0: Princess D.
2: A bunch of legends today.
0: No kidding. I feel like this whole week. Mike Tyson's out of there.
2: Oh, yeah. It's the start of July.
0: Yeah.
1: I don't kid you, bro.
0: Right
1: good
0: on.
1: Good stuff.
0: If it's your birthday, happy birthday to you.
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1: Good morning. A lot of improvement now on that H1 connector to Moanalua eastbound. Looks like it's still going to be slow from Fort Weaver through Waipahu and Pearl City all the way to Waimalu on the H1 eastbound journey. It's just probably going to take about maybe 25 or 30 minutes to make it to that Moanalua H1 split, and the H1 still running great all the way to town. A little crowded there at Middle Street for a second, but not really backing up in town just yet. Wait till all those folks who were backed up before make their way in. It'll get a little bit more interesting. No problems up and over the Coatlaw. Everything at Windward's looking great. Same thing up on the North Shore and through Mid-Island. Out leeward, not seeing any problems on Farrington up or down. I'm Devin Hennessy with your traffic.
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2: You know, because sometimes everybody just needs a little bit of party, you know. Yeah.
3: Mm-hmm, that's true.
2: Thoughts of
3: Pottergy. With a key, we unlock the door to imagination. Beyond it is another dimension. A dimension where you realize that you're so Portuguese that you think that all butchies come from Lisbon, Portugal.
2: Sounds accurate, huh?
3: I don't kid you.
2: Thoughts.
3: Shave your head, wear one. Shave your head, kind of shave your head a little bit. Wear one, a kind like one Ren Spooner shirt.
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2: With your Nike Air Jordans on. 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
5: So specific.
3: Hey, listen. I can tease because I got beat up by a couple butchies in my lifetime. So
2: he get the pass, yeah. It's thoughts of Pottergy.
5: Would you consider a coffin a piece of furniture?
3: See, you know, there are people
5: forever
3: that do
5: home
3: that.
5: Or forever home.
3: Yeah. Oh wow,
5: that one just
3: see,
5: came to mind.
3: That's good.
2: Wow.
3: Man,
2: yeah, I guess so. That's kind of fun. One bed for the dead.
5: I guess so.
3: A bed for the dead. Wow, look at the us. Poetry is flowing, eh?
2: Thoughts of Pottergy.
5: What came first, the alphabet or the numbers? You ever think about that? And why are they in the order that they're in?
2: Again. Thoughts that keep us up at 3 a.m.
5: Mm-hmm.
3: I don't kid you, bro. I'm tired already. Think of doubt that.
5: It makes your head hurt.
2: I'm still thinking about it. Thoughts.
3: Thoughts.
0: Pottergy. 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

0: Paragon! Paragon! Hey. It's
1: Paragon!
0: Don't believe anything you hear on this show. We make stuff
2: Paragon
0: up.
2: Paragon is a special needs type person.
0: Oh! Did not. Oh!
2: Yeah,
3: oh,
2: Tarakun.
3: Okay.
0: Gotcha.
2: Yeah, Tarakun. Yeah.
0: So different than Bagaong.
2: Okay, yeah.
3: I'm learning new things.
0: Yeah, we got you, girl. So during the break, we attempted to call our wild wahine, right?
2: Right.
0: It's a repeat offender, by the way. Yeah. We're actually getting an update since we had her on last time. And with confidence, she picks up, right? We're over there. Hey, what's up, girl?
3: God.
0: Oh, yeah, girl. So you can call a number over here, girl. And then it, like, beep.
3: Oh, my gosh.
0: Dude, do you?
3: So what it was is one of those voicemails where it sounds like she's talking to you.
0: Hey, what's up, girl?
3: And then at the end, it says leave a voicemail.
0: Yeah. Remember when that became a thing?
2: Yeah.
0: And then all of a sudden, everybody was doing it. And you get those ones. It's like you call and be like, what's up? And you're like, hey, what's up, bro? Let's go. Hey, Nakai, well, we're going on to the beach over there.
4: Yeah.
0: No, they keep it going for like for a while. And then after like a minute of that crap, and it's like beep.
3: Oh my gosh. But what if you never realize it?
0: Oh, you know, you talk to them the whole time. We used to get caught like talking to our own friends the whole time that would leave voicemails for that.
3: Oh my gosh. Do you remember the super long voicemails with the whole song behind it?
0: Like, yeah.
3: Oh my
0: gosh. Yeah.
2: Bruh.
3: You would have like
2: or
3: YouTube
2: kids.
3: Or like the TV playing.
2: Yes. Right. Or else kids.
5: Hi, this is Jennifer. My mom and dad can't come to the phone. And then leave with the boop.
0: Hey, I don't want to hear that. I'm calling for your mom,
2: kid.
0: Kid.
2: Come on.
0: Your dad's at work. I'm calling for your mom.
2: Mm-hmm.
6: Or, hey, you've reached Ted. When you hear the beep, you know what to do.
0: Like, yeah, hang up.
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0: But I thought for sure this picture was Photoshop, bro. Greg just sent one to the chat.
3: Okay, wait.
0: Of him and somebody who was ACO. What was his name?
6: Ben Mourne. Ben Mourne. I miss that guy, bro.
0: Ben Mourne.
6: I miss that guy.
0: In football uniform.
3: How old is this picture?
6: God, had to have been in like 99 or 2000.
0: But I had no idea you played football that long.
3: Quality is so good.
6: Oh, yeah. Yeah.
3: No, like the details.
0: Look kind of Photoshop, right? If you didn't know, right, you'd think it was AI.
3: Yeah, it looks enhanced, but very cool.
6: I made it so the colors were more vivid, but that's it.
0: Dude,
6: that was good fun. That was awesome. A fun game. We played for Nick Maafala that year. And I met some really nice guys, some really nice ACOs that you know, we played with. But it was a lot of fun.
0: Oh, it was all passing, no running, now. Because I know those guys, but they don't like run, huh?
6: It was like, so imagine it was all older guys, past college age kind guys.
0: Right, knee wraps.
6: And it was
0: cortisol shots.
6: It was just everybody hitting each other, cheap shots. I slapped this guy on the ear hole. It was like, It was a lot of fun.
0: Was that one of those law enforcement games? Like they do it softball?
6: Yeah. Scotty Namuo, like a whole bunch of guys played. All these guys that all played in high school. And I knew of some of them. Thor Salanoa. They all played. Yeah, it was a lot of fun.
0: About Thor, you know, you got to keep like your beard trimmed to a certain height and all of that kind of stuff.
3: You said his name is Thor?
0: Thor, yeah.
6: Thor.
0: But this guy is like, nobody could tell him at the facility would trim his beard. Because he looked like on Viking, man. He had the long Viking beard.
6: I don't kid you, bro.
0: And the bugger was braided up, too. I'll be going in there, line up, and they're going, hey, credit card check. If your beard's longer than the credit card, you got to like trim him, man. And then meanwhile, Thor's still walking out right past us with his big, long beard.
3: He's the exception.
6: With his Duck Dynasty beard. Yeah.
0: Like, what you going to tell an OG, huh?
3: I mean, technically, you can fold it.
0: Yeah. Fold it, roll it up.
3: Into a credit card.
6: Bruh.
0: Man, I had no idea, though, Greg.
6: Yeah.
0: All this time.
6: I wasn't always an athletic supporter.
2: Wake up!
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2: All right, yes, coming up this hour, we do got some tickets to go check out Joe Coy. Live at the Neil S. Blaisdell Center. But we're going to give away something else first. What are we going to give away?
3: Ooh, we're going to give away journey tickets.
2: No.
3: No, we're not giving journey tickets.
2: I love it, girl. Hang on.
4: We are.
2: Hang on the suspense.
4: We are. But.
2: Right now.
4: Yeah.
2: All right. Right now. Here's the deal.
4: We give you something
3: Sorry,
4: else.
3: Whoopsie.
4: Yeah. No, you know why? Because we're going to try a new game. Okay. The game you might be familiar with. It's called Who's the Boo Liar?
2: Who's the Boo Liar?
4: So, each of us going to tell one story. Yeah. Mm-hmm. And you, the caller, gotta figure out who's lying.
2: Okay.
4: So,
2: I'll go first.
4: Yeah.
2: Okay.
4: Shoot.
2: There's this one time. Mm-hmm. Was driving over Saddle Road on Big Island. Eh?
4: Oh wow. Okay.
2: All of us talking in the car, and then we realize, like 40 minutes into this drive, we don't hear my younger brother. And it was one of those big wagons, a wagon vehicles, right?
4: Bruh.
2: Like five rows. Okay. So like, oh, wow, where's Kai? So we turn around, and my man stay back there mopping this dog food. And I'm not, nibbling on it. Not
3: okay, wait, how old was he?
2: He's maybe like 5 years old,
3: oh,
2: bro.
3: Oh, no.
4: Wow.
2: And he's mopping this dog food. And I'm like, Mom, Kai's still eating all the dog food. Okay. And it was so I had to try it. It was the bacon one. It was good.
4: There you go. Oh, right on.
2: That's
4: right
2: my
4: on.
2: Story.
4: That's cool.
2: And I'm sticking to it.
4: You want to go next?
3: Okay, so during COVID, you know, they kind of had the lockdown and no one could really go out into like parks and beaches. And so it was super empty. And so I went over to Maui because I have a lot of family in Maui. And so I got to go to the waterfalls and it was super empty. And I remember going to a waterfall and going swimming and like just feeling the energy and everything being so calm. And then I remember like sitting under the waterfall for like maybe 30 minutes and then something in me told me to just leave. And I remember as I jumped in the water, rocks started crashing down and I was like, you know, so it was just like, okay, it was like the perfect time to leave and like something told me to leave. But it was magical and it was awesome. But yeah, I felt like something that day, like the mana and the energy, like, you
2: know. So that's your story and you're sticking to it.
3: That is my story. And like I feel like that Maui is like very energetic and like I don't know.
2: Yeah. The vibe. Yeah.
3: The vibe. Okay. Like I feel like it told me to leave right before it happened.
2: You know what?
4: Right.
2: I almost believed that.
3: Yeah. It spoke to me.
2: All right, Greg. You up.
4: Quiet as is kept, I was a policeman, 15 years, right? Mm-hmm. I actually got held in contempt of court one time because I saw the guy sitting in a guilty chair. And as I, you know me, bro, I walk by and I look at the guy, point, and I go, plead guilty, brother. The prosecutor looks at me. Next thing I know, the judge comes into the courtroom.
2: Yeah.
4: You know, everybody stand up and you know, I understand that blah blah blah and which one of you police officers told the alleged person to plead guilty. So I stand up and he goes, I'm gonna hold you in contempt. $50 fine, bro.
2: No way.
4: Yeah, in uniform, embarrassed, and I got written up and almost suspended.
2: Wow.
3: That's crazy.
2: Okay, that's your story, yeah?
4: Bruh.
2: That's
4: my story, bro.
2: Okay.
3: That's crazy.
4: Sticking to him, bruh.
2: Island 98.5, good morning. You're on the air. Who is the Boo Liar?
5: Good morning. Greg is the Boo Liar.
2: How'd you know? You said this. How does this guy know? But he came on with confidence, bro. Confidence.
4: I know. Is it really like, yeah, it was Greg.
3: Because
4: you know,
3: like
4: Greg was policeman. And all policemen is liars.
2: Congratulations.
4: All right on, man.
2: Greg is the Boo Liar. So,
3: yes.
5: All right on.
2: Yes. My brother was actually eating dog food in the back of the car on the way over Saddle Road.
4: Yeah.
2: And Shay had her braids with death.
4: Yeah, and Putting, you know.
2: Yeah.
4: Yeah, and Putting, you know, Koa's brother, you know, after he ate the dog food, every time he would lick his nuts, he'd fall off the arm of the couch. It was sad, bro.
2: And this is true.
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1: Yo, if you have never played Ding Dong Ditch, you're missing
2: out. Oh,
1: if you're from a generation that has never prank calls, you missing out.
2: Oh, brah.
3: Well, now there's like Ring cameras, so you can get caught playing that, you know?
2: Yeah,
1: you do.
2: That's
1: true. Remember back in the day when we had prank call people, Greg?
2: Oh, yeah. Yeah. Oh, I
3: like,
2: you know what?
3: It would be fun to do that too, you know? Dude, so many voices.
2: One time we called this one. It was, and we had to call mainland so we don't get in trouble.
1: Right, right, right.
2: But yeah, we called like this Whole Foods. In I want to say it was in Ohio someplace, yeah. And the lady answered, and I was like, yes, I was wondering, my mate and I just came back from France, and we brought back a lovely block of French cheese, but we don't know how to, we don't know how. Can we bring it in to you folks, and someone in your deli, they can cut the cheese for us? And the lady was like, oh, yes. No, we have some of the best. Yes, our deli, they're artisans, and I tell you, they're artisans, and they can cut the cheese for you. They can cut it, but we're specialists at cutting the cheese. Bruh. And we trying not to laugh, right?
1: That's the hardest part when you prank call it, huh?
2: I call up this meat factory in California, yeah. And I was complaining because I had ordered, I pretended like to be like, this French chef, and I said, yes, I order from you the head of the pig, and you send to me, and how you say had the snout. I order everything, but the snout had booger. And the guy was like, I think I filled that order myself, and I checked, there was no boogers.
1: Yeah,
2: bro. We used to do all kinds. I call up this one mall, the Mall of America in Minnesota.
1: Yeah, yeah, yeah.
2: I call him up.
1: Oh, that's a big,
2: I told him
1: that
2: I was stuck on the escalator. Yeah.
1: Yeah.
2: I told him I was stuck on the escalator,
3: oh my
2: bro.
3: Gosh.
2: And it was like, because of the time difference,
1: yeah.
2: Like the guy, the security guard that I was talking to is like, sounded really tired. I was like, you know, I'm stuck on the escalator, bro. You gotta send somebody to get me. And he's like, just walk. It's like stairs. And I went, bruh, no way, bruh. I'm not going no place. You got to turn this thing back on. This is scary for me, bruh. And the guy's like, you could just walk down the stairs. Yeah, I called this one lady.
1: Yeah.
2: Because her husband reached out to us, wanted us to play a trick on her,
1: yeah.
2: And he orders his underwear from Duluth Trading. You know, the no pinch, no stink. So yeah. I call a wife, and I pretend to be the guy, quality control from Duluth Trading. I was like, ma'am, I was wondering, we're doing a quality control check, and if you could just go into the hamper and get some of your husband's underwear and give it a big old whiff. Bruh. You could hear the lady. You could, okay. And you could hear the lady. No, it doesn't. I mean,
4: really. Really get in there and just give it a big old whiff.
2: I call this one lady. Christmas time. I call this one lady and I pretend that I was a Japanese guy.
1: Yeah, yeah.
2: And that, we try to recalibrate the satellite. And so, you know, understand that your house has the brightest Christmas lights in your neighborhood. Mm-hmm. She's like, yes, we win every year, blah, blah, blah. Go, yes, if you can help us recalibrate with the light, if you can plug in. And she goes, okay, plugged in. Now plug out. Okay, plug out. Yeah, plug in. No, plug out. And, bro, this went on for like 10 minutes.
3: Oh, my gosh, you're troublemakers.
1: I can only imagine.
2: I got this one lady, bro. I got this one lady to stick her head in the clothes dryer to see if the light was going on.
3: They were
2: and off
3: so trusting
2: at the
3: back
2: right
3: then.
2: Time. Oh my gosh!
3: I feel like I haven't lived fun, enough bro. Hearing his stories.
1: You haven't. That's what I'm
3: like.
1: Saying.
3: I can't relate at all. I'm just sitting here in silence. I'm like, wow.
1: You have not lived in the generation of doing that kind of stuff. You missed out
2: in the golden
3: I'm inspired.
2: Age
3: That's so
2: of radio,
3: cool.
2: bro.
1: Yeah, golden age, man.
3: But for caller ID,
2: nowadays you do that. Yeah, nowadays with caller ID and all that, you know, it's harder. But man, people used to call in. Like call in by mistake, get the wrong number, and then we, What this all one guy time. Called, and he was calling from the credit agency.
1: Yeah, yeah.
2: And he was asking for this guy, this Korean guy. So immediately I go, oh, this is him. I said, yes, you know, we're calling about your American Express. I start yelling at the guy, why you call me deadbeat? I'm not a deadbeat, see? Well, every time you call me, I'm a deadbeat. I know you use the American Express. I use Korea Express.
3: Oh, my gosh, that's so funny. No, yeah.
2: But the one that I got in trouble for.
1: Which one was that?
2: Yeah. We called AAA.
1: Okay.
3: Oh, my God.
2: And I pretended that I was drunk and in an accident.
1: Yeah.
2: And I was asking the lady at AAA, where are the meetings?
1: Where's the AA meetings?
3: Oh, my goodness.
2: The AA meetings. Yeah, I got it. Actually, I almost got fired over that one, man. That was not good. You call up like a what do you call? Like ABC store or yeah. Someplace like a sundry store. Christmas time, you tell them the blue can cookie. You know, the Danish shortbread.
3: Yeah, yeah. Oh, yeah, we yeah, opened it tin.
5: Up. Yeah, we opened them up and had a little bit rust inside, so I didn't eat the cookie. Now I get locked jaw.
2: Yeah.
1: We used to call
2: I got it, yeah. I got in a lot of trouble.
1: It was a Filipino restaurant in Waipao. It was Elena's.
2: Elena's, Mary Lou's.
1: A double fried rice.
2: Yeah.
1: Call,
2: oh, yeah, yeah, yeah, yeah.
1: We called them out. They were like, ¿Cómo está? Mi booty. Big booty.
2: Oh, my man. Gosh.
3: I feel like I wish I could have been prank called.
1: That was a glory days of radio. Mm.
2: We don't kid you.
1: Nowadays, you got to call two Chinese restaurants and have them talk
3: to you. Oh, have you seen those videos? Those are funny. True.
1: Yeah. Or the one guy, I seen him, he called a Indian restaurant and then called a Chinese restaurant.
3: Oh.
1: And had both of them talking to each other. Oh, can you repeat my order, please? The guy's like, you order one bao bao, fried rice, what is it?
2: Right, right, right.
1: This Indian restaurant, we know more bao bao, we know more fried rice. And these guys are going
3: back. Oh, my goodness. Stressing them out.
1: The glory days of radio.
2: Ah, the fun.
1: Yeah. I'm worth risking the job and prank calling somebody.
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1: Island 98.5 is the Wake Up Crew. Big Core, Greg Hammer's over there. Shay Shay,
2: what's up?
1: All right, up for grabs. We have tickets to go check out Joe Coy. He's going to be live at the Neo S. Blaisdell Center. So I'm going to unblock these lines right now. Give people a chance to jump in the chat room. Because, we got a chance for them to win. It's coming up. You know, I was thinking maybe we should definitely go to this Joe Coy show.
2: Yeah.
1: And see if we could get on stage.
2: Ooh.
1: Yeah, remember that was like a thing?
2: What are the chances?
1: People would do that, like football games and stuff like that.
3: Yep.
1: And,
3: maybe
1: they go streaking or something. Well, I'm not saying we do that Joe Coy show, but.
3: No, look. I don't know if you knew, but Joe Coy has security.
1: Well,
3: a big Popolo guy's named House and Junior.
2: Pretty good security.
1: Well, Steve, what if I put on my all blacks and then I want earpiece and I go act like I'm security?
3: Okay, but the problem with your outfit is security is misspelled, so whatever.
1: Good morning.
3: Yo, says secretary.
1: Wake up, crew. Who's this?
4: Denise. Irene.
1: Okay, Irene. All right, Irene. We have a chance for you to win some tickets to go check out Joe Coy. And, of course, the game is...

0: have Irene. Well, on the phone we have Irene. Her last name is Dover. Irene Dover, where are you from?
1: I'm from Waikele.
0: Okay, Irene from Waikele. I'm going to give you a series of three names, okay? Mm-hmm. And it's pretty straightforward. You just have to tell us if they're man or mahu, okay?
1: Mm-hmm. Okay.
0: Okay, here we go. Coco Haid.
1: Man.
0: Homer Navanui.
1: Mahu.
0: Iva Estidi.
1: Mahu.
2: She's so confident.
0: You got one.
2: You gotta get two to win, guys.
0: Sorry, Irene, you have to get two or more to win our game. Don't forget to play the Man or Mahu home game just for practice.
3: I feel like the difficulty level's going up.
2: Well, here's the thing.
3: There's new names.
2: When these names are created, it's always going to be the same, right? So as we play this game, if they pay attention, they pretty soon they'll get it down.
0: Listen, it's like my dear grandpappy used to say, a man is always a man, and a mahu is always a mahu, okay?
2: Good morning. Who's this? Wake up, crew. That's you. Go ahead. Island 98.5, good morning.
3: Hello.
2: Are you getting connection?
4: Hey, Ozzy.
2: Hey, what's up, my brother? What's up, Ozzy? What's your name?
4: Ozzy, Titus boy.
2: Oh, it's a man, for sure.
3: Okay, period.
4: Thank you,
0: thank you. Better be.
2: Alright. Okay. Nice, man. You ready to play?
4: Yes, sir.
2: Alright.
0: Okay, here we go. You know how to play, right, Titus?
4: Yeah.
2: He's getting some pro. He's practicing at home.
0: Here we go. Puma Hea.
4: That's a man.
0: Tai Yoshu.
4: That's not a man.
0: Reed Todd.
2: I know Reed.
4: That's not a man, guaranteed.
2: All right, tallied it up.
0: You've got two.

0: Like, surely you can't be serious.
1: Do you understand the words that are coming out of my mouth?
2: Oh my God! Are you crazy?
3: You're killing me, Smalls.
4: What is this?
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0: Oh man, just making ourselves laugh.
1: Just a bunch of adults yelling into the microphone.
2: That's true. That's
1: true. Idy 98.5, it's the Wake Up Crew. Big Core, Greg Hammer, Shay Shay. So you said that when you ran out of gas, the other day you ran out of gas?
3: Well, I didn't actually run out of gas. I was just on empty. So I went to another gas station and filled it up until I could make it to, like, you know, the other gas station.
1: That's called spitting in the gas tank until you can make it to somewhere to fill it up.
3: Oh, yeah.
0: We called it something else besides spitting, but whatever.
1: Have you ever ran out of gas, like, while you're driving?
3: Oh, yeah. What? So I found out, like, on the internet that if it hits empty, you actually have, like, 30 miles you can push it, right? So I was used to pushing those limits. And one day I was driving home and I was like, you know, I should go to the gas station. Yeah. And I totally ignored it. And I was on my way to home on the west side. And I, in the middle of traffic, my car ran out of gas and it was dead heat.
1: Yeah.
3: And it was terrible. And I was there trying to call my family in the middle of the day, trying to get someone to give me gas. And thankfully, they have, like, the highway patrol.
1: Right, right.
3: But, yeah, that was the one time. And that was my biggest fear. And so,
1: the local people, we push it to the limit when it comes to gas.
3: Oh, yeah.
0: I don't kid you,
3: I learned
0: bro.
3: My lesson, though.
1: I cannot tell. Like, how many guys' cars are jumped in, given a ride, and everybody's car is always on empty? The light always on, you know? So,
0: but are we still on Elvis? Everybody drop gas. Everybody
1: Elvis, yeah? I remember, I completely ran out of gas one time in his Doom buggies. We had a rent.
0: Nice.
1: Yeah, we had rent them, okay. And then we had them the whole, like, for like 2 days, I think so. Went out, end of the island, and then we took them out to the club, because I had to go MC one club, so you get all us pulling up in Doom Bobby, nice shirts and Doom Bobby.
0: Right.
1: And we did a whole island cruise, and then I was like, bro, this ain't good on gas, man. My stuff not even moving. Like, the whole island cruise, bro, I had full tank the whole time. And then I took him out to go MC this gig in Waikiki. And this is when I lived at the beach. And then so we driving back home. And
3: you're putting some miles on there.
1: Oh, but I was cranking some miles. So I could or could not have been, allegedly, a little bit inebriated. Yes.
0: Okay.
1: Wouldn't recommend it. But,
3: allegedly.
0: Right.
1: Allegedly. I see going up Red Hill. All of a sudden.
0: Oh, man.
1: It's like 2 o'clock in the morning.
3: Oh, the worst time. The worst time.
1: So I roll over to the side of the road, and I was like, wait, where are we going to rent these things from? It was right here in Salt Lake. So a car brought a man up. Saved the night, but I pulled on over.
0: Nice.
1: I was like, bro, I thought this thing had full tank the whole time I had him here.
3: Because there's like no roof, right, on that?
1: Yeah, there's no more roof on top of that thing, man.
3: Oh, my gosh.
1: So I was like, oh, you saved the day, brother, man. There's also, like, because I had this van when I first started having kids, you know what I mean? I had to upgrade, get the van.
0: Right.
1: Like, what year it was, but I think it was a later 2000s Chrysler minivan. Yeah.
3: Okay.
0: It was like 2000, like a 2001 the
1: jelly
0: murder
1: bean.
0: Van.
1: Jelly bean looking
3: like
1: one.
3: Like a 13-passenger one.
1: No, man. It was like a six. But this one, when it said empty, I swear I could drive from town to Ewa Beach and back. And still wouldn't run out of gas.
0: Okay.
3: Yeah.
1: But then I'd upgrade to like the 08 caravan. And that one, when it says empty, better you better pull over.
0: It's
3: empty. That's an emergency right there.
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2: Good morning, Big Cole over here. Shay Shay's there. Greg Hammer's on L.
3: What's happening, baby?
2: Hey, so you got some projects going on at home, right? You're cleaning the house, you're selling stuff, Facebook Marketplace.
4: We're doing major decluttering.
2: Major decluttering.
5: I love that.
2: Yeah, yeah,
4: yeah.
2: We walk in
4: the house, you know, you say something, everything echo because no more furniture.
2: Sometimes you kind of want like a hotel vibe, right? Like just everything clean and neat and
5: Well, it's kind of like shedding some weight, too, you know? It's like less to worry about.
4: That's true.
2: At home, man, I totally forgot because the other day I was at work and these guys were delivering these new washer, dryers, and stand-up freezer for me.
5: Oh, okay.
2: But they were taking my old stuff. And I was just like, leave them in the garage because I'm not home to do anything, right?
4: Right.
2: And then, so the other day, I'm wondering why all these clothes are like piling up in everybody's room and stuff at the house. I mean, there's literally piles of, I'm like, what's going on? Why is nobody doing laundry in this place?
5: And it's like brand new, right? Brand new
2: material. Yeah, but I realized as I walked past the washer and dryer just sitting there every day in the garage, because the guys took the old ones, but they never installed the new ones. Yeah? And I don't know, Dolly, this thing is like on the side of my house, so I got to go home and carry these things on the side.
5: That's dirty.
2: So I might call my friend Manny. Manny, text Shira, yeah? He's the guy that does everything around my neighborhood. Hey, Manny, how are you, Manny?
5: The handyman.
6: Hey, guys, this bugger need help. Hey, you know what we're going to do?
2: What's that?
6: We're going to upgrade the electrical. We're going to do them just like we did the other place up the road, yeah?
2: Okay, yeah,
6: Luluku side. Yeah, yeah. So what we're going to do is we're going to put in a couple extra plugs. We're going to put in one high-volume electrical processor, yeah?
2: Right, right.
5: Okay.
6: We're going to get rid of all the stuff in your garage, and then we're just going to run an extension cord to your neighbor's house, save you some money on your electrical, man.
2: Yeah, Maddie, you always help out, brother. Appreciate that.
6: You know how it is. And you know what? Brother, you don't need even pay us nothing. Just give me on Block Cool Lolo and on Cotton Cool Filter Kings, bro. We call it even.
2: Island
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0: 9850. 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What other song you like, Greg? You did plenty of karaoke. I used to have your band. You'd sing Journey songs.
1: When I used to introduce the band, they would Jovan Arista used to play the piano part to this, and I would do the opening of it.
2: Wow.
1: And yeah, brah. Not this. Too hot.
2: Too complex.
0: Bruh, this the one right here. This the one.
1: But this is it, man.
0: Dinaguan.
1: This is it. Bruh.
0: All the Filipinos going to be there. The whole island.
1: Yep.
0: Island 98.5. Good morning. Who's this?
3: Good morning. This is Brandon.
0: All right, Brandon. You a big fan of Jerry, man.
3: All right,
0: Brandon. You know the drill.

0: right, Brandon. It's everybody's favorite game, Fatamahu. The game that is so easy to play, and you can play it at home. All you got to do is just trot any kind of names and tell each other if they're man or mahu. Okay, you ready?
1: Yeah, ready.
0: Okay, here we go. Mike Ulo.
1: Mahu.
0: Mo Rockamo.
1: Mahu.
0: Vinny Dapu.
1: Oh, well, I gotta go Mahu again.
0: Oh, Brandon. You got one. Two or more, sweet pan.
2: Yeah. So close. Be coming. Island 98.5. Our last caller only got one. You gotta get two to win these tickets. Go check out Journey. Who's this? Hello. Hello.
1: Hello.
2: Yo, what's up? Hey. Who this?
1: Hello. Hi.
2: Your name. That's you. Go ahead.
1: Yeah.
2: Hey, well, what's your name, man?
1: Okay, what's up, bro? Clint.
2: All right, Clint. There he is.
0: Okay, Clint. Man. Anyway, okay, Clint, are you ready?
1: Let's go.
0: You know the rules, player. You have to get at least two. Here we go. Mozambique.
1: Follow.
0: Follow Dalida.
1: What? Drop the game one more time.
0: Follow Dalida.
1: Oh, that's my
0: Okay, and Pat Mahaney.
1: Definitely. Oh.
2: Okay. We'll see you.
0: Oh. You know, I hate to fake you out, but you get two!
2: Yeah! Yeah. We gonna be in the house! Check it out, Journey! My man, congratulations! hold on the phone. Let's get you these tickets. But congratulations, man. You just won at...

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1: Island 98.5 is the Wake Up Crew. Big Core, Greg Hammer, Shay Shay. Nowhere near are we gangbangers, but on the phone, my man Nick from the Blood Bank. What's up, Nick?
2: Hey, how's it? Morning.
1: Good morning, man. We got something big happening this weekend. You guys are, what, teaming up with KB Chun and Sons for a Blood Bank drive this Friday. This actually weekend, right?
2: Yeah. It's on Friday, and it's in Kailua. Yeah, KB Chun's has been doing it for 15 years during July. And July is always a month where we see big dips in donations.
1: Right.
2: You know, kids are out of school, people traveling. So we're pretty thrilled that they're going to help us out.
1: What do people need to know, and what can we expect?
2: All right, you come down there. If you're driving down Oneawa, you're in the middle of Kailua, you're going to see a big party in the middle of the street. So we're going to give everyone, we got KC Waffle Dogs, $10 gift cards to Foodland. That's a free poke bowl, basically. Mm-hmm. Maybe a little bit less. They made some coffee cups. We got live music, live radio remotes, and make a day of it. Come on down.
1: Man, so you guys are shutting down the street for this. That's awesome.
2: Yeah. You'll see the big Blood Mobile park. You get everything from bathrooms, you name it. But we just want to show the community and KP Chun. They're always there for us, so we want to give back to them, show a little generosity.
1: No, you know what I heard of that? KC Waffle Hot Dogs, bro. Yeah. One of those forever. You know we love food on this show. That's why, huh?
3: Oh, 100%.
1: Tell us
2: yeah,
1: more.
2: Last time, last year I was in a corner after I ate like six of those things. I couldn't stop because they're fresh. They wrap them and fry them up in front of you. I had to go lay down at on the beach after.
1: Dude, they were so good, man. Remember when they had their restaurant, not to get off topic here, but they had their restaurant off of like Kapahulu back in the day?
4: Right.
1: Oh, that was killer.
2: Oh, yeah, kind of like Wawa Smoke. Yeah.
1: At the end there, now, totally off topic here, but if you guys go down by Rainbow's Drive-In, you know, a little store on the side, they still sell the waffle hot dogs over there.
3: Oh.
4: Yeah. They still do. There's a couple of places now that the original KC one, I think, is near McCulley Street. I don't know the name of the shop, but yeah, the original KC hot dog.
1: Wow, man. So, Nick, we can go get some KC waffle hot dogs this weekend. Donate some blood.
2: I'm going to say, I didn't even realize they were like an institution. I just know they have this little mobile cart, and they do them fresh, and we'll take care of it. It's free for every donor, and that's, on top of the gift cards and the fact that you're saving three lives, right?
1: Yeah, of course, man. Would you recommend they go and eat all the food before donating blood or after?
2: Hydrate, eat some food, maybe don't go too hard till afterwards, but definitely have a little bit.
1: Awesome, man. Tell us more about what's been going on with Blood Bank and why it's so important to donate right now.
2: Yeah, like I mentioned, in the summer, because, people are out of their routines and our high school drives aren't running, we see a pretty big dip, but, that's more people on the roads, at the beaches, there's more accidents and trauma.
1: Right.
2: So really, when you come down, every bit of blood that you give goes to a local patient, whether it's Hilo, Kauai, or right here on Oahu. We take care of all the islands, so we're asking 150, 200 people come out a day. Everyday heroes, come on out.
1: Well, right on, man. How do people register for this?
2: Yeah, it's easy. You can go to our website. It's bbh.org. Or if you want to talk to a human, we got plenty of friendly ones. It's 808-848-4770. We'll help you register real quick and easy, and we appreciate your generosity more than you folks will ever know.
1: Awesome, man. Again, this is happening this Friday, 8 a.m. to 3 p.m., 444 Uluneo Street in Kailua. Like Nick mentioned, man, all this cool stuff going to be happening. Live music, radio remotes, and just food. Gift, all this stuff, man. Super excited for it. I will definitely come down and donate some blood. Nick from the Blood Bank, thanks for joining us on the phone this morning, man.
2: Mahalo, guys. Thank you so
1: much.
2: Thank
1: you, brother. See you this week. Hello. Super cool guy right there, man. Right up. I'm going to go down and how you donate? What is it? Pints, quarts, gallons?
4: Wow. I think there used to be a club, like a gallon club, when you give, I think you give a pint. Wow. Yeah, but when you get to a certain amount, they used to put you on a board over there.
3: Wow, yeah, like a competition. Cool.
1: The Gallon Club. Right on, man. Again, this Friday, it's going down with Island 98.5. See you guys out there.
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1: Island 98.5. So Wake Up Crew, Big Core, Greg Hammer, Shay Shay, the Billionaire Man. After talking with Nick from the Blood Bank, I think after work, I'm going to go down there and grab me a waffle hot dog.
2: But oh, yeah.
1: You know, once somebody says something, that's it, bro. It's in your head already.
3: Yeah.
2: It is.
3: You got to, like, satisfy
1: man,
3: it now.
1: I got to, man. And you order. What you get, like, inside? You get the ketchup, the mustard, and they put them in the waffle. Yeah.
3: Is it pretty gangster?
1: Dude, you ain't ever had
2: a case
3: of
2: good.
3: No, I've never had this. I'm trying to imagine it in my head.
1: Homegirl, we got to hook you up, man. We gotta, and because we'll be right next to Rainbow's, you got to get the ice cream slushy.
3: Oh, yeah. Too. So good.
1: Dude, there's some places out there that we used to eat back in the day that you forgot. But, man, when somebody reminds you, it's like, oh, yeah.
3: Oh, yeah.
1: You can taste it all over again.
4: I don't kid you, bro.
1: It's like
2: adobo fried rice.
1: Yeah.
2: KC waffle dog, corn dogs.
1: Corn
2: or
1: dogs.
2: Pronto pups. Pronto pups, as they call them, you know, in other places in the United States. And Filipinos like pronto pups because they think it's dog.
0: Holy crap, it's the Wake Up Crew.
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0: I can see you right now in the kitchen, bending over a hot stove. 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

0: Hare Krishna, Hare Lama, Hare Lama, Hare Krishna.
1: Oh man, he starts the Hare Krishna thing, bro. I almost forget what I was saying.
0: You gotta say it like, you remember the Marx Brothers? Hare Krishna, Hare Lama, Hare Lama, Hare Krishna.
1: Dude, I cannot get, if you've never seen those guys run around downtown back in the day, I don't think you don't get the full experience.
2: Are there videos out?
1: I don't know. You know,
0: there might be.
1: Yeah.
0: There might be. You can just look up, like, on YouTube or Google, Hare Krishna's 1970s.
1: Was it that long ago, man? I remember them doing that in the
0: 90s. Oh, yeah. Well, it was, yeah, 90s was a little different. They were, you know, I mean, and again, it's a religious, and we're not slamming on any religious beliefs or anything like that. Just, you know, that, like any other organized religion, has changed over the years. It started out as kind of the stereotypical hippie kind of, you know, face paint and togas and shave head, man bun kind of deal. And then it kind of morphed into handing out flowers in the airport.
1: Yeah, well,
0: and now really? It's just a little different. Yeah. Oh,
2: interesting.
1: Oh, man. The six-figure Slim Shady Shay Shay herself. Yeah.
2: She's good morning.
1: This morning.
2: Yes, I actually put gas in, too.
1: Oh, wow.
2: I feel productive.
1: Overachiever today.
2: Yes.
1: Huh?
0: And gas is down. Gas prices are down a little bit nationwide.
1: Yeah, I must have been. Is on your side. I must have went to the wrong gas pump then. The other
0: I know,
1: day,
0: right? Yeah.
1: I swear these buggers, they probably went and fill them up when was the price was still high. The tanks. And then they're over there trying to still slang them at six something.
0: I don't kid you, bro.
2: That's crazy.
1: I swear, I was standing there at the pump. I thought the Greg said the gas went down.
2: That's crazy.
0: Yeah.
2: You gotta
0: went
2: go
0: down
2: Costco.
0: About 20 cents, generally.
1: And, of course, the best thing to hit the radio since music, the funny man.

And now, making his way into the arena, the undisputed eighth wonder of the world, the Koolau Colossus, the Loli of Luluku, the Vanilla Gorilla Big.

0: Wake Up Crew, and I'm surprised, honestly, that one of us Wake Up Crew is actually here this morning.
1: Yes.
2: Yeah.
0: You, Shay.
1: Yes.
2: She slept over.
0: Well, now that Melk's couch is open, huh?
3: No. Oh, I don't kid you.
0: Wow. She's moving in the
1: there's
0: studio.
1: There's probably like bacteria and germs.
0: Well, only because, actually, bro, if you think about it, as long as these couches been in here, you ever see anybody steam clean them?
1: Exactly.
3: No. You could, and you know what? You could put like Lysol.
0: Yeah, yeah.
3: Just to make them clean.
0: Mm.
3: You know what I mean? Why not?
0: So last night, Shay hits me up. I don't know what time it was, like 10 o'clock or something like that.
1: Maybe.
0: And she was like, "Hey, I think I just seen your daughter at this concert."
1: Yeah.
3: Mbana.
0: And she's holding a man's hand.
3: Mbana.
0: You sure it's a man?
1: Well, a boy.
0: I was going to say.
1: Older than 18, bruh. Like legal age.
0: I was going to say. So I was like, yeah, that's her, but I just saw. He put a radar on her, and I keep sniping her.
1: Yeah.
0: Did you end up saying hi or what?
1: No, I never saw her again. But she's so tall.
0: She's 6 foot.
1: Yeah.
0: And skinny, too.
1: Oh, yeah, so skinny. She looks like a model, so she stood out.
0: Yeah, no, when you called me up last night, you're like, afterwards, you're like, "Hey, just letting you know, I might be partying tonight." Ah, she's out partying.
1: Yeah, I stayed out a little bit.
0: I thought for sure when we checked in this morning, man, you was going to be horizontal in the bed.
1: No, I just took a little nap instead of like a hibernation.
0: Yeah.
3: Right, oh, cool.
0: What concert did you go to last night?
1: The Neighborhood. It was so good.
0: It was?
1: Yeah, it was kind of like an alternative emo thing. Yeah. It was sold out. There was a ton of people.
0: Those kind, for some reason, man, like, I don't know. I never heard of a group, but those ones sell out.
1: Oh, yeah, 100%. Well, we really never get concerts in that genre, you know?
0: There's another
1: super
0: one.
1: Rare.
0: These guys called a TV Kid or something like that.
1: TV Kid?
0: Yeah, I never heard of them, but they sold out, like, their first shows at the Republic, and then I think they came back to the Blaisdell Arena and sold out, too. No radio stations ever played their music.
1: Oh.
3: Yeah.
0: But it's like one of those underground.
3: People find them, I mean, you know, and there's a market for that. It's weird.
0: Just like that guy Chance the Rapper. Remember when he came out here? And he sold out here. I never even heard of that guy before.
1: When did he come?
0: Yeah. It was some years ago, but he sold out the Blaisdell in like a couple minutes.
1: Wow.
0: And I've never heard of the guy before.
1: Wow.
0: Yeah. But it was a kind of interesting one for me this morning, man. So, I get up, and you know, it's like, you're like, man, what's an extra 10 minutes amongst friends? I mean, just throw the snooze on. Especially if you get yourself, man, when you're in that perfect position in bed, you know?
1: Oh, yeah, 100%.
0: It's like half curl, half fetal. You know, you get one leg over the body pillow, you're like, oh, man, this feels so good on the back about 10 more minutes. So I get a little bit late, not too nuts, right? Jump in the shower.
3: Okay.
0: And then I didn't wake Chev up, because usually she likes to get up early in the morning and kind of just hang out, you know, make some shakes for me in the morning. So I was like, "Hey, I got to go." And she's like, "Already? I'm making you breakfast." I was like, "Nah, no worries. Just, I got to dig." So I go warm up the truck. And then she was like, "Man, I'm making steak and eggs."
3: Ooh.
0: So I was like, oh, man, you know, I had to hang back for that, check oil a little
1: protein.
0: Bit.
3: Oh, yeah.
0: Kick the tires.
3: You got to do what you got to do, bro.
1: Oh, yeah.
0: So I'm on the truck, and I'm like, "Hey, what's going on, man? What's taking so long in there?" And so I run in to go check on her. And I was like, "What? How's everything, bro?" She looked like she was all over the place, like cooking like Sam Choi. Not looking like Sam Choi.
3: Sure.
0: Cooking like Sam. And she's in there whipping it up. And I go look at the pan, and the eggs wasn't even cooked. Wasn't even on.
1: Oh, no.
3: Really?
0: Yeah.
3: She must have been tired, bro.
0: Oh, yeah, she's tired.
1: Still waking up.
0: So she over there, she get the steak. The pan not even on. So I'm like, "Mama, the pan's not on." I turn them on. And then she had my protein shake, right? She had them kind of ready on the side. And then I was like, "Here, let me help you out." So I go turn on the blender, and bro, that thing starts screaming.
1: Oh, no.
3: Nah.
1: Lots of ice in it?
0: No, it was because it was blending the ice, and then it started screaming, man. So I pull them off. I was like, "What was that?" And I go transfer them in a cup. And when I pulled the blender off, man, she had the shaker.
1: You know what I mean?
0: The metal shaker that was inside there.
3: Bruh.
0: Oh, man. You should have seen. My dogs probably will never go back to sleep again, but the sound that it made.
1: And so early, too.
0: Yeah. So
3: We have the magic bullet. Like silicone gasket.
0: Right.
3: And if you make them too tight, sometimes it falls off.
0: Yeah.
3: Bruh, my wife puts it in there. She's making her shake. And she's like, "Oh, my God, there's chunks in here." I go, "It might be ice." So I crank them a couple, five, seven more times. I go, "Nah, there's something in there." I open it up. I'm like, Oh, brah. Silicone.
0: So, oh my God. You might be drinking silicone and I might be drinking shavings of metal this morning, but
3: that's nothing wrong with that, bro.
1: I mean, you're still alive.
0: Yeah. Well, I don't know.
3: Clean you from the inside out, bro.
0: Pray for me, man. Hey, coming up today, guys, we still got
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2: All right. What you got?
1: So last week we talked about Chris Brown and his, the lady that got mauled by his dog. That's I think it was his housekeeper.
2: It was like, it looked like a bear, bro. That's what it looked like.
1: It's a big dog.
2: Yeah.
1: Yeah. So she won the case. Like, he has to pay $13 million.
2: Wow.
1: Oh, no, I mean, it's like permanent damage, you know? Yeah. Emotional and physical.
2: What they call that? Mauling? No. The disfigurement or something like that.
3: Yeah, disfigurement and all. Wow, bro. That's...
1: The skin won't be the same.
2: No.
1: So, yeah.
2: Wow. 13 milli.
1: That's crazy.
2: He probably just called his accountant, though. He's like, hey, man, transfer
1: but
2: it's, 13
1: but, you know, but I wonder what happened, but, you know? Like, what
3: but the attorney...
1: Me?
3: Sorry. Yeah, the attorney's going to say, well, you know, no amount of money is going to cure my client of her uru-uru skin. It's not going to be nice. She now looks like a raisin with holes in it. It's
2: terrible. Yeah, that's what it is, though, man.
1: You can't put a price on that.
2: He cannot. Not at all. Mm-hmm. Yeah. Oh, wow. Okay. 13 milli.
1: Yeah, but at least he has the money to pay up, hopefully.
2: Yeah, true. No. And lucky you got mauled by the right dog if you had to get mauled by a dog.
3: Yeah.
2: Because if you know, it's just a guy, but Akeem's down the street over there, you ain't getting nothing.
3: I don't kid you.
1: Or he has to lock up the dog at least, you know.
2: They put him down, I think, if something
3: a couple papayas there.
2: Yeah.
3: If it happened down the street, Brad Akeem's will go, yeah. Cause I just give you some papayas, bro. Sorry, my dog gonna attack you.
1: Oh,
2: hey, I could go lift you and bag jasmine rice off the truck when they come for delivery.
3: Bro, stop. Yeah, stop. Hey, just meet me by the kind. Just meet me by Guava Lane. Yeah.
1: No, but the trauma, I swear.
3: True. It's true.
1: Yeah. You ever been to a concert where the person bailed last minute? I think there was one recently here. I think it was Teddy Swims. You remember that?
2: Yeah, I was hosted that one.
1: Yeah, so, I mean, how were the people there? He sang two songs and then he bailed?
2: Oh, that kind. Yeah. So, well, what happened was, because I got the story on that
1: one. Yeah, tell me about that.
2: Right. He went out the night before. So he performed at Waikiki Shell the first night. And after that, he was like, hey, man, I want to go to a speakeasy. So I happened to have one at my hotel. So I was like, hey, I'll meet you at my hotel, White Sands. That's where I was staying. Get the little speakeasy over there.
3: Teddy
2: Swims is supposed to come meet me over there. And then I show up over there and he's not there. So I call his people and I'm like, hey, man, where you guys at? He's like, oh, you want to go Lucky Strike?
1: Lucky Strike?
2: We went to a speakeasy.

0: with Brother Wade, bro. Brother Wade's there. It's still at his beach house on the North Shore, bro. I was like, bro.
1: Oh, my gosh. How late was he?
0: Usually, he wasn't that bad, man. He might have caught a helicopter or something. Because he was there like 40 minutes. But
1: do you feel like fans are affected by that and they kind of like shy away?
0: Nah, I don't think they care, bro.
1: No?
0: Yeah, if they want to go turn up to that artist, they'll be like, whatever. You know what
1: well,
0: I mean?
1: Especially if they haven't seen him before and they were looking forward to it and then they cancel.
0: Yeah, man. I still got a couple more hours on this Molly. I'll just stand around and wait for him to come out.
1: Yeah, I guess so.
0: Yeah, man.
2: Oh, my gosh. Oh,
0: yeah. Right, a couple more hours left for this bad boy. Stand around. Go wait for Brother Wayne, bro. Show up, man.
1: See, I would feel so bummed and have FOMO.
0: Would you?
1: Yeah.
0: Nah, because guys show up every time for these guys' concerts, bro.
1: Yeah, no, 100%. But it's hard for them to come to Hawaii. It's rare. And I feel like that's why it sells out every single time.
0: And I feel like when the artists come to Hawaii, like, I don't know what it is just about Hawaii, they think they're on vacation.
1: Oh, yeah, they're a lot more chill.
0: Yeah, even though they're getting paid to be here and perform, it's like, hey, man, I'm going to smoke these trees, man.
2: Hey, yo, it's like a working vacation for me, y'all. You know what I'm saying?
0: A million.
1: Oh, yeah. But, yeah. And then...
0: He got busted?
1: Yeah, he got busted. So, basically, he planted evidence in a car and got caught for it. And so, he basically went to court and they... Yeah, he has to be 400 hours of community service and 4 years of supervision. Wow. So, my question is he allowed to go on duty or is he on desk duty?
0: Let's ask our in-house former...
3: He's probably going to be roped. So, you know, he's going to be relieved of police authority.
1: Yeah.
3: And put him on a desk, just shuffling papers.
0: Yeah. Which ain't a bad gig, too, if you think about it.
3: I don't kid you.
0: Making police salary, building your pension, building vacation days and everything, shuffling papers on a desk.
1: Yeah. Oh, yeah. I mean, it's abusing your power at the end of the day, you know?
0: Yeah. No, I don't know. You think I deserved it? No, I don't know.
1: I mean, he planted, like, marijuana, a meth pipe. And a bunch of other things.
0: You know what I love about that is the fact that you think about when police officers are driving around with marijuana and a meth pipe in his car.
2: Bruh.
1: That's crazy. Don't they have partners with them too?
0: Nah.
1: Not always?
3: Normally it's just you're single. You're just by yourself. But it's not like on TV.
1: Well, especially on the Big Island. I heard there's not a lot of cops.
0: No, there's not. And up there.
1: They're more spread out.
0: Up there, you make motor, I think, like right away because they don't have the actual squad cars.
3: Fleet cars.
0: Right?
3: Fleet cars. They don't have fleet cars.
0: So as soon as you get in, you get your own vehicle and you kind of just drive around. And you can get lost up there. I could not be a cop in Big Island, bro. I don't think you'd find
3: easily.
0: Me.
3: Easily.
1: It's scary.
3: Bro, your GPS don't even know how to spell the streets.
0: Lieutenant be looking for me, bro. I'll be back home over there cooking eggs and steak. Hey, sometimes on that, I remember these stories where by the way, all of this is a long time ago, so you guys kind of get in trouble. This story, allegedly. The guys, some solo bike guys was getting on duty, and they were driving to this house, and they would just sit there and play cards all day.
3: Yeah,
0: that's what I heard. Yeah. And then at the
1: on the Big Island or here?
0: I don't know. It was one of the apparently
1: allegedly.
0: Here, but allegedly. But man, these brothers are going there and just hang out, smoke cigars, play cards all day, and then at the end of the shift,
1: their bro time.
0: Both the
3: last hour half, they giving tags and all that. Dude, for us it was like midnight in Haleiwa.
0: Yeah,
3: midnight shift was everybody came to the little ADU I was living in. I go cook up some spam and chow mein. Bruh, grind. Moin moin on the couch while we're watching TV until the radio go off. Those were the days.
0: You get up.
1: That way the tickets are given at the end of the month.
0: Yeah. Well, it's the end of the shift anyway.
1: Is there a quota? Mm-hmm.
3: No. There's no quota.
0: That's a rumor that's out there. No, there's no quota to hit, but...
1: Well, now we know the truth.
3: Yep.
0: Yeah, oh, man. Any birthdays being celebrated today?
4: Happy birthday, we got some pretty cool ones. Happy
1: Pamela Anderson.
0: Pam, how old is she now? Man, she got to be in her 60s, huh?
3: 58, I think.
0: 50-something?
1: Mm.
3: Yeah.
1: Ooh, my favorite, Missy Elliott.
0: Missy Elliott! Hey. Celebrate her birthday. Come on now.
1: Okay, I don't know how to pronounce his last name. Dan...
3: Aykroyd.
1: Aykroyd. Yeah.

0: actor.
1: Ghostbusters. Mm.
2: Okay. Debbie Harry from Blondie.
1: Mm-hmm. From Blondie, right?
2: Carl Lewis.
1: Yeah, probably the one of the greatest Olympic athletes next to Jesse Owens.
2: What was his sport? Yeah.
1: Track and field.
2: Oh. Close enough.
1: 10 Olympic gold medals, 10 Olympic medals, 9 gold.
0: Wow.
2: And then Princess Diana.
3: Princess D.
2: A bunch of legends today.
3: No kidding. I feel like this whole week, Mike Tyson Donovan.
2: Oh, yeah. It's the start of July.
3: Yeah.
1: I don't kid you, bro.
3: Right on. Good stuff. If it's your birthday, happy birthday.
2: Hi.
4: Malo. Watch out, boys. Things are about to get charming. The world famous Wake Up Crew.
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0: Dave. You know, because sometimes everybody just needs a little bit of party in. Yeah.
1: Mm-hmm, that's true.
0: Thoughts
2: of
0: Potagi.
1: With a key, we unlock the door to imagination. Beyond it is another dimension. A dimension where you realize that you're so Portuguese that you think that all butchies come from Lisbon, Portugal.
0: Sounds accurate, huh?
1: I don't kid you.
0: Thoughts.
1: Shave your head, wear one. Shave your head, some whiny. Yeah. Kind of shave your head a little bit. Wear one, a kind like one Ren Spooner shirt.
3: Yeah. Hey, we got Lisbon, Portugal.
0: with your Nike Air Jordans on. And yeah. And your tank top, your jersey. Yeah.
4: So specific.
1: Hey, listen. I can tease because I got beat up by a couple butchies in my lifetime. So
0: yeah, yeah.
1: Else,
0: he get the pass, yeah? It's, thoughts of Potagi.
4: Would you consider a coffin a piece of furniture?
1: See, you know, there
4: or
1: are
4: a
1: people
4: forever
1: that do
4: home,
1: that.
4: Or forever yeah. home.
1: Yeah. Oh, wow.
4: That one just
1: See,
4: came to mind.
1: That's good.
0: Wow. Man. Yeah, I guess so. That's wow. kind of fun. One bed for the dead?
4: I guess so.
1: A
4: yeah.
1: bed for the dead. Wow.
0: Look at
1: the
0: us.
1: Poetry is flowing, huh?
0: Thoughts of
1: Potagi.
4: What came first, the alphabet or the numbers? You ever think about that? Hmm. And why Damn. Are they in the order that they're in?
0: Hmm. Bruh. Again, thoughts that keep us up at 3 a.m. Mm-hmm.
1: I don't kid you, bro. I'm tired already. Think of doubt that.
4: It makes your head hurt.
0: I'm still thinking about it.

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That was Bob Marley and the Wailers with Natural Mystic. Right now I got Wavy with Time. 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

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That was Kanaka Fai and Brada Hoods with Morning Sun. Right now I got UB40 with Kingston Town. 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

Rihanna, You The One. Shout out to DJ Junior Blender on that one. You guys are ready on Hawaii's number one reggae station, Island 98.5. CG Boy in the area right now. Jimmy Cliff, I Can See Clearly Now. Let's ride.

0: afternoon's Reggae Cafe. That was Undivided Roots, Mystic Man, right here on Hawaii's number one reggae station, either 98.5, Seiji Boy, in the area, Ohana, going down this Saturday. We got Sienna performing live once again from Mai Tai's Live. 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

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That was Big Mountain, Baby, I Love Your Way. 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We do a lot of cool things here at Island 98.5 FM. And Oana, since we're there, connect with your boy as well. SageyBoi _. I would love to vala out you folks. Let's keep the vibes rolling on this Aloja Wednesday. Right here is Liquor Jordy and his big tune, My Girl, right here on Hawaii's number one reggae station, Island 98.5.

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